0: Peggy, I've got something serious that I want to ask you. I just can't sleep nights thinking about it.
1: Ask me, Bing. I've been waiting.
0: Do you like banana pie?
1: I adore it, especially with butterscotch sauce.
0: Ooh, it's my favorite dessert. I bet we could go through a whole meal together without an argument.
1: Even breakfast?
0: Well, possibly.
1: Well, then...

the bell. 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

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And since it expresses the way I feel about New York, I did think that Cy Coleman and Dorothy Fields wrote it especially for me. But they didn't. They wrote it for Shirley MacLaine.

I've posed for pictures with ivory soap. 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My smile is brilliant. My glance is tender. But I'm noted most for my unspoiled gender. I've been made Miss Rheingold, though I never touch beer. And I'm the person to whom they say, "You're sweet, my dear." The only etchings I've seen have been behind glass. And the closest I've been to a bar was at ballet class. Prim and proper. The girl who's never been cased. Well, I'm tired of being pure. And not

I've heard people say that too much of anything is not good for you, baby. But I don't know about that. As many times as we've loved and we've shared love and made love, it doesn't seem to me like it's enough.

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Jeweled indifference. 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Warning. 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All right, who's next? The sound man faces the passing of human generations, immune as to a sacrifice of straw dogs.

Disco will never be gone. It will live in our minds and in our hearts. Something like this, something that is so

what I hope to be. I've treated you unkindly, but girl, can't you see?